I'm into this underground house music. But I listen to really a lot of music, you know, everything. But as far as, you know, the stuff that inspires me is

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But as far as, you know, the stuff that inspires me is just the underground sound. You might not hear, you know, these songs on the radio. You know, and in a way it's like jazz. I have a concept that I go by in the way that house music is jazz, because it's just raw feeling.

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And all will be repeated, all be re-embodied. You will dream everything I have seen in dreams.

Life is a wonder of wonders, and to wonder I dedicate myself on my knees like an orphan, alone among mirrors fenced in by reflections. Cities and seas, iridescent, intensified.

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Because a lot of times people think things are being taken from them. They think their woman's being taken. They think their money's being taken. The question is whether or not somebody is taking your mind. Because we have a feeling that when you are free here, and that free will exists, there's always the possibility of us becoming physically free. But it starts up here. So here's a song for you called It's Your World. 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

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Our spears are infinite. When the world watches, soul is what's exhibited. The intention is to reset the cause of cause that comes with resistance. Can't grow without pain. 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We stay 10 toes down in the trenches. We get up, hop fences, jump stargates. 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The system was built because they meant for us to stay in our place and behave, to conform. We've been warned of a cold, cold world, but our light is so warm. Love is a suit of armor that's worn. We are the light, we are the light. We are the right that's been wrong. Look at the rhythm we walk with. We are God's song. We are the gospel in the good book. We are the good omen. We are the ones that have been chosen. We've been lost in the wilderness roaming, but this space and time, we own it. No. And face it, this cycle we in, we have to break it so we can begin again. We get up and dance to break the trance that we in. Wake up, wake up, wake up! 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

0: Hash van, isn't this your language?
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Swear I'm not alive, I couldn't tell you if we ever are. In this Game of Thrones, it is known I got them 4G LTE connection boards. 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

now. 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What is a loss? 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A boost to see for your sales and the lies that you tell. If Drake took out the AK, maybe he'd be in jail.

0: All right, c'était Tabby Thomas, Who the Party, Fantastic Rhythm and Blues, et tout de suite la série Country, et on attaque avec Merle Haggard, Working Man Blues, le son de Bakersfield, c'est parti!
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neighbors by our own mentality and our own hopes and aspirations and our own standard of values. 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

0: Yo, man, this is Prince Hala.
1: Yeah.
0: From Jamaica.
1: Tell him.
0: Begin up, fly a Bendigo.
1: Yeah, man.
0: I tell him, man, and the way we go, right?
1: Yes, yes, yes.
0: Bless up yourself, youth. Let the rhythm play. Played by Sly a Bendigo.
1: Never get burned.
0: Good sound.
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to get this guap, I've been running out. 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

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Level up now, cast stacks in a stone trench. Still got Zeds in the open. North on the rise and it's pouring.

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You're listening to Roger Moore at 50. I'm DJ Michael Lonsdale, and this one's called Mar Nostrum from Siderol. Okay, let's get this thing moving here on this December 3rd, 102.2 FM. My show is Roger Moore at 50 every other Wednesday at 6. Enjoy this one straight from the very hot turntables of Germany. It's a beautiful day here in Montpellier, and let's feel this music from Siderol.

really spectacular down-tempo music from Germany, Cedral Mare Nostrum. Yeah, I came across this one a couple of years back, and man, just sort of that perfect moment of, you know, ambient electronic music there in Germany in the 1990s. This one more on the down-tempo side. Before this one, it was, that's right, the two Thierrys, Thierry Durbe and Thierry Mieg. I can't seem to separate myself from Thierry Durbe. I played his music. I've been playing his music a lot there, Present Perfect Continuous, in the past few weeks. And this one is called Stellar Troika, just blissed out computer music from, as I said, the two Thierrys. And yeah, just really a nice piece of sort of straightforward new age music for dancing with friends, as well as friends of friends. Before that one, I started the show with Somewhere in Arabia from The Caravan. So that was the extended mix. Just a really nice cut of new beat, incorporating, of course, Western and Eastern music. I'm DJ Michael Lonsdale. This is Roger Moore at 50. It's December 3rd. I'm very happy to be doing this on Radio Campus Montpellier.

Y to the A, to the N, to the I, to the S. Thanks, Yannis, for the help with the program this evening. And yeah, if you would like to learn more about my show, do go check out Roger Moore at 50 on Facebook. You can also find podcasts on the Radio Campus Montpellier website to listen back to all of those great times with your American radio show host. That's me. And yeah, so it's every other Wednesday at 6 o'clock in the evening on 102.2 FM. It's a weird world music program. I started it many years ago, you know, about 15 years ago, a little more, playing 60s and 70s international cuts. So a lot of psychedelic rock, early electronic music. And now I tend to play a lot of dance music, but also experimental cuts. You'll hear some tonight. I'm DJ Michael Lonsdale. Let's enjoy the rest of this music from the rest of this song from Sidereal Mare Nostrum on Radio Campus Montpellier.

had been looking over his shoulder with some curiosity. What a funny watch, you want. It tells the day of the month and doesn't tell what o'clock it is. Why should it? Does your watch tell you what year it is? Of course not, Alice replied very loudly. But that's because it stays the same year for such a long time together. Which is just the case with mine, said the Hatter. Alice felt dreadfully puzzled. The Hatter's remarks seemed to her to have no sort of meaning in it, yet it was certainly English. I don't quite understand you, she said, as politely as she could. The Dormouse is asleep again, said the Hatter, and he poured a little hot tea upon its nose. The Dormouse shook its head impatiently and said, without opening its eyes, of course, just what I was going to remark myself. Have you guessed the riddle yet? The Hatter said, turning to Alice again. No, I give it up, Alice replied. What's the answer? I haven't the slightest idea, said the Hatter. Nor I, said the March Hare. Alice sighed wearily. I think you might do something better with the time, she said, than wasting it in asking riddles that have no answers. If you knew time as well as I do, said the Hatter, you wouldn't talk about wasting it. It's him. I don't know what you mean, said Alice. Of course you don't, the Hatter said, tossing his head contemptuously. I dare say you never even spoke to time. Perhaps not, Alice cautiously replied. But I know I have to beat time when I learn music. Ah, that accounts for it, said the Hatter. He won't stand beating. Now, if you only kept on good terms with him, he'd do almost anything you liked with the clock. For instance, suppose it were 9 o'clock in the morning, just time to begin lessons. You'd only have to whisper a hint to time and round goes the clock in a twinkling. 1:30, time for dinner. I only wish it was, the March Hare said to itself in a whisper. That would be grand, certainly, said Alice thoughtfully, but then I shouldn't be hungry for it, you know. Not at first, perhaps, said the Hatter, but you could keep it to 1:30 as long as you liked. Is that the way you manage? Alice asked.

Enjoy this one. It's called Greenland from Richard Pinhas, and it's an exquisite piece of electronic music. 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I'm DJ Michael Lonsdale. It's December 3rd here in Montpellier.

0: Well, I'd say it was the classic mistake Napoleon made when he charged Mont-Saint-Jean without knowing it was a trap.
1: I think a joke is bad taste at a time like this, Claude.
2: I'll get back to you. Murphy, the assistant director, is on the critical list.
1: Damn shame.
2: Sweet guy.
1: Sweet. Insurance company's notified?
0: Oh, yeah.
1: We're covered.
0: Oh, yes.
2: Well, you know, routine investigation.
0: Routine investigation.
1: Why wasn't the hill finished?
0: Well, we weren't scheduled to shoot the hill till Friday.
2: Right.
3: Definitely on Friday.
1: Warning signs were posted?
0: No. I'm sure.
4: Well, sir, I'm not quite so sure about that. You see, sir, the warning signs were not posted.
0: I'm sure. Warning signs were posted. Poor Murphy must have overlooked them in the smoke.
3: Absolutely.
1: Unfortunately, Murphy is on the critical list.
3: Well, there is human.
1: Oh, Hackett, let me buy you a haircut. Take care of Mr. Hackett, Jack.
5: Mr. Hackett,

Wow, what an incredible piece of music here from Ajax. It's called Out of This World. One World, we hear a voice sing there. And just, doesn't that remind you of J Dilla a little bit? You wonder if he sampled this part, the bridge. It's got an incredible cover art. So this just really nice new beat music from Ajax. Go check them out. Before this one, I played just very briefly, you might have noticed. Did you get it? A little bit of trivia for you. That was a scene from the film The Day of the Locust, 1975 movie from John Schlesinger, one of my favorite filmmakers. To Err is Human. Before that, it was Richard Pinhas, the great French electronic musician, one of the daddies of electronic music, with his song Greenland, just a perfect piece of late krautrock, or, you know, what's called Berlin School electronic music. And, you know, I know now I'm 2 degrees away from Richard Pinhas, so that makes me happy. By the way, you're listening to Roger Moore at 50. I'm DJ Michael Lonsdale. It's December 3rd. Proper radio music here on 102.2 FM. And yeah, do check out Roger Moore at 50 on Facebook and also on the Radio Campus website. That's for podcasts, by the way. Before that, it was PJR Cyclone par l'Immobile Habit. And their song Alice in Wonder Time, just a glacial rendering of Alice in Wonderland, really nice. I'm gonna throw on the next song, and then I'll give you the info on a few more songs here on Roger Moore 50.

I can't bring myself to talk anymore over this one. The Beautiful Ones from Prince off his incredible album, Purple Rain. You're listening to Radio Campus Montpellier. I'll come back and give you the info on the tracks after this one, maybe throw in one more. It's December 3rd, 102.2, and here's Prince with The Beautiful Ones. Kisses.

Okay, closing here on Roger Moore at 50. Next up is the Cinema Show. Do keep it locked to Radio Campus Montpellier for that. And yeah, just going back a few songs, it was Mobile Moment with Gigi Mooch for Thirsty Heavens, Papua Swirl. That was the wicked piece of ambient music that goes into the cold boogie at the end of the song, really heavy, just about 30 minutes ago. Before that, it was Danse avec l'amour from the trio Nouvelle Lecture Cosmopolite. So that's a French band from 92. They put out this one, right? Really rocked take on the classical composition Danse avec l'amour. So some avant-garde electronic music. It's got a really nice 90s proto vaporwave feel. And that's off the label Permis de Construire. And before that, it was Extrart with Promises. So great new beat music. And yeah, just closing here. This is Massive Attack with their take on Be Thankful for What You've Got. Off their record, Blue Lines, of course, really important record there, coming out of Bristol in the early 1990s. And before this was just that breathtaking song from Prince, The Beautiful Ones, that brought up the hairs on my back when I first heard it a few weeks ago for the first time. Incredible that I had never heard it, but it's funny how there's some music, you know, that's on very famous albums, but there's songs that we don't necessarily know. That is one. Have a lovely night here in Montpellier, and I'll see you next time on Roger Moore at 50.

vibing a little, got it all wet like so car time and tickle. 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Bad girl, do you watch yours? I'm wide awake. Got you all that like watch. I'm riding and jibbing the soldier. I'm wide awake. Do a whiskey like water. Time and tickle. 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
1: Three, three, four, one,
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1: Three, two,
0: bounce.
1: Three, three, four, one,
0: bounce.
1: Three, two,
0: bounce.
1: Three, three, four, one,
0: bounce.
1: Three, two,
0: bounce.
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But all of these to make life better for all of you. 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I will do whatever it takes to make life better for you. I'm sorry, I wish times to go fast, but it's so slow. The thinking of you all make me go and follow. To see you all again, to meet you again. I love you all, I love you all. Ciao, ciao, assalamu alaikum.

0: must be fought. This bloody sacrifice is the critical point of the world ceremony of the crowned and conquering child.
1: Le programme qui suit est une rediffusion.